with all of my might, and I'm sweating, and I'm shaking. Chill and a fever, I've been told, makes your head spin around and your feet run cold. I got fever, and I'm shaking. I've been run through the mill. I can't move around and I can't stand still. I'm so jittery.

Welcome one, welcome all. I'm Kaleo. It's World Cafe. I got to know what's going on with Leon Bridges. He's got this Paul Simon Rhythm of the Saints thing going for his new record, Happiness Anytime, which is due out at the end of September. But I'm interested in this song title, which is called Light the Way. And it reminds me of that expression, may the bridges I burn light my way. I hope that wasn't the case for Leon. But this song is so cool. Check it out. It's new music

A little bit of country, a little bit of folk, a little bit of indie rock. I really dig that new song from Julia Jacklin. It's called Get Away From Me. I Think I'll Love You Soon. It's from her new album, The Gem, which is named for the bar in her neighborhood where she recorded the record. There's a bar on the first floor and a recording studio on the second. And the record is great. We've got a session with Julia coming soon to the cafe. Keep up with us by checking your local listings or just subscribe to us on Instagram or YouTube. That'll be a good way to keep up with all of the music we got coming through these doors. Stay close. Live recordings live from the archives next on World Cafe. Welcome back to World Cafe. It's live from the archives. We're in the vault pulling out live recordings from bands and artists who have visited over the last 35 years. This one from 2017, one of my first sessions with the cafe and the first appearance from Mountjoy, who at the time were just a baby band. Now they're playing shows at Madison Square Garden. Here is Silver Lining from Mountjoy live from the archives.

I think that's zesty applause. At least that's how I would describe the reaction from the audience to Bright Eyes' performance of Bells and Whistles, taped in 2025. Mountjoy before that, Silver Lining. Hey, I'm Kaleo, it's World Cafe, and Devin Gilfillian enters your ear space with this song from Time Will Tell. It's called Black Dog Rabbit Hole. New music on World Cafe.

0: Irish artist C-Mat, C-M-A-T, When a Good Man Cries, from her album Euro Country. Also Eurythmics, Would I Lie to You, and Devin Gilfillian at the top, new music from his latest album Time Will Tell, songs called Black Dog Rabbit Hole. Few more to go. Stay close. This is World Cafe.
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0: Welcome back to World Cafe. I'm Kaleo. One of the reasons why I'm not a big fan of saying this band sounds like this band, I'll do it every once in a while, but it's tough because sometimes that band has big shoes to fill. Like I said, these guys sound like David Bowie. You're going to be a little bit more judicious before you go, yeah, of course they sound like David Bowie. Take, for instance, this band, Mary in the Junkyard. They're a great band, but they've been compared to Big Thief, which is big shoes to fill. However, I'm bringing it up because I think they got the sauce. Check out new music from Mary in the Junkyard. It's Blood.

0: As we approach the end of World Cafe, vibing out with Adrian Young's Afro Disco Makossa. Appreciate you listening. It's been a good show. And if you want more World Cafe, check out our podcast, World Cafe, Words and Music, wherever you get your podcasts. We make this show from WXPN at the University of Pennsylvania in Philly. I'm Kaleo. We'll catch you on the next World Cafe from NPR.
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0: Brandon Flowers releases his new solo album, Thrasher, later this month, but you get to hear some of it early. 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

0: Brandon Flowers releases his new solo album, Thrasher, later this month, but you get to hear some of it early. Brandon talks about the country and Americana music that inspired this new record, shares stories behind some of the tracks, and even performs one new song live on the next World Cafe.
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0: Megasound and a song called Supersize this morning on WTMD. Broken Bells, it's James Mercer and Danger Mouse together, The High Road. 6:11 here on your Friday morning, the 14th of August, 2026. I'm Alex Courtright, and support for the morning show comes from Game Day Men's Health, providing care for men looking to feel and perform their best. So, a bit of an issue right now at the tunnels. In fact, 95 northbound between Pulaski Highway and the Baltimore Beltway system closed because of an accident involving a tractor trailer. Traffic is being detoured onto the express toll lanes. They are open, but as you might imagine, traffic is really just kind of creeping along. All northbound traffic being detoured onto the ETLs. Both 95 and 895, so just heads up, you'll be seeing something soon as you're coming up in the northbound direction on 95. Up in a few minutes, it's Acoustic Sunrise, and a little bit later on in the show, tickets for you to enjoy the Lemon Twigs tomorrow night at the Wrecker.
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Here it comes. Well, kind of. Clouds giving way to some sun today. Passing shower to certainly possible highs right around 85 degrees. Sunrise for this Friday, August 14th, that's 6:16 according to the Old Farmer's Almanac. And at just about 6:18, it's music, new music from Rod and Gab, Rodrigo y Gabriela. Talking about Rodrigo Sanchez and Gabriela Quintero back with a new album, first in 3 years, I think that's right. It's called Our Home. It's out next month, the 18th of September. This will be their sixth studio collection from Rod and Gab. Those two artists out of Mexico City who were way into metal and then realized it was a lot easier just to go acoustic, just the two of them, without dragging a band all over the place. This particular collection conceived and recorded in Japan. And another fine album from Rod and Gab. And by the way, they'll be found performing at the Anthem October 20th. Also, just so you know, looking ahead, Rod and Gab will be my special guests on the morning show in a couple of weeks, a little closer to album release day. Let's check out a song from this new album. In fact, this is the title song. It's Our Home. This is TMD.

It's Nickel Creek and Smoothie Song here this morning on WTMD. A couple of instrumental jams to get you going this Friday morning. Chris Thiele and Nickel Creek there. Also, Rod and Gab back with new music, Our Home. The song we heard for Acoustic Sunrise also happens to be the name of their new and forthcoming album, out in about a month. Their sixth studio collection on the way. Believe it or not, those songs like Tamakun and Diablo Rojo, that was 20 years ago. I don't know how that happened. It's like, boom, gone. This is Lorelei. It's Billy Came Back, new music this morning on 89.7.

0: Bowie and Sound and Vision, and a snare sound that has been so widely imitated has become part of the rock and roll parlance over the decades. Bowie, also music from This Is Lorelei, that's a new song. Billy came back here on TMD.
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Paul Weller and oh yeah, X caught live and unplugged, Burning House of Love, and You Are a Tourist, music from Death Cab for Cutie, Tao, and Tune Yards, new music on TMD.

0: Damon Albarn and Blur, There's No Other Way. Dave Rountree recently talking in an interview was like, yeah, of course we're going to be heading back out. We actually enjoyed that last tour. Yeah, so I would imagine Blur will be back out there with new music, maybe a tour, 27, 28, something like that. We'll see what happens there. Tao and Tune Yards with new music. Tao as in Town, Get Down, Stay Down, but not with that ensemble, with Meryl Garbus and Nate Brenner. Nate Brenner co-writing many of these songs. And on this particular song, joined by the Linda Lindas, Sick of the Times from Tao. 650, and unfortunately dealing with a bit of a mess right now in Rosedale, talking about 95 northbound. Between Pulaski Highway and the Beltway, like exit 64, it is closed. You got an accident involving a big rig, a tractor trailer. Traffic is just crawling along and, in fact, being detoured. All northbound traffic being currently detoured into the express toll lanes to sort of bypass this crash in the main lanes.
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Victory Dance, My Morning Jacket, here this morning on 89.7 WTMD Taos in Baltimore, Annapolis. Mount Joy's Silver Lining, bringing us to, 7 a.m. here on your Friday morning. I'm Alex Courtright, and support for the morning show comes from Game Day Men's Health, providing care for men looking to feel and perform their best. Blonde Shell. Heart has to work so hard

0: Blondshell with new music, talking about Sabrina. Blondshell and Hart has to work so hard, which no doubt she'll be playing for you when Blondshell hits the area in November, November 3rd at 9:30 Club. New album on the way out next month. It's called Violins, due September 25th.
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Oh, I'm so dizzy. It's Vertigo. It's you two this morning on WTMD, the last dinner party with Nothing Matters. I'm Alex Courtwright, and Billy Strings has got new music, and you know, he's prepping for his Halloween shows. It's become quite the tradition in Baltimore, Billy Strings on Halloween and the night before. Anyway, here with Burn the Other End.

0: Billy Corgan and Smashing Pumpkins, their take on Depeche Mode's Never Let Me Down Again. Waterboys gave us Fisherman's Blues, and Billy Strings, too, with new music, Burn the Other End. Hey, speaking of the Pumpkins, well, arriving today is Sending Hearts to All My Dearies. This is a new tribute to Smashing Pumpkins. It is, after all, New Music Friday. This new tribute featuring artists like Tame Impala, Moon Taxi, Barnes Courtney, and many others. I'm Alex Courtright, and off to the roads we go. A couple things of note, including, well, the most notable situation. There was a crash early on involving a big rig. This is northbound 95 between Pulaski Highway and the Baltimore Beltway system. Tractor trailer crash closed the system down, basically all traffic being diverted onto the express toll lanes. They are open. All northbound traffic being pushed over to the ETLs. There will be delays for sure. Also, southbound 95 at the Fort McHenry Tunnel, crash there has got the left lane of the left tube blocked. Yeah, sorry about that. Problems in the big systems this morning. Also of note, late lifting road work closes the left lane on Reisterstown Road, east and westbound between Deed Road and Old Westminster Pike. We got these water main repairs ongoing, Washington Boulevard, both north and southbound, right there at South Paca Street.
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The Apples in Stereo with energy for a Friday morning. Freedom from John Batiste. John Batiste, by the way, comes out with not one new album today on New Music Friday. Three piano instrumental albums, Black Mozart, Monk Meditations, and Monk Movement. Yes, referencing Thelonious Monk. Definitely more on the jazz side and the third stream side, if you will. Speaking of new music, well, Phoebe Bridgers, her world-conquering album, first solo album in 6 years called Lost Weekend, hotly anticipated, so much so that her entire North American tour sold out like that, including in D.C. September 29th. It's Lost Boys from Phoebe Bridgers. New album arrives today.

0: Guy, you know it's true. Life is a carnival. Lee Von Helm and the band, jumping back to early 1971, song taken from Cahoots, their fourth collection overall. The band, they're working with the likes of Alan Toussaint, who provided the horn arrangement for that song. And if you've ever seen Lee Von Helm's grave up in Woodstock, there's musical notation on a wall behind the grave from this song. It's sort of the notation from Life is a Carnival is printed up there. It's kind of cool. And unfortunately, speaking of Lee Von Helm and Woodstock, well, his studio up in Woodstock, you know, home of all those great midnight rambles, there's a big nasty lawsuit going on between Amy Helm, his daughter, one-time member of Ola Bell, longtime artist in her own right, and sort of the rest of the folks up there, like her stepmom and stuff like that. It's not a great situation. Hopefully they can get all that stuff resolved. Hate to see families, you know, tear themselves apart. The band, also Elliott Smith with Tomorrow Tomorrow, and Elliott Smith obsessive Phoebe Bridgers returns with a solo collection today, first in some 6 years. Hotly anticipated music from Phoebe Bridgers. We heard the song Lost Boys, lead single from her new and I was going to say forthcoming, but no, it's not forthcoming. Yeah, it's out today, New Music Friday, a collection called Lost Weekend here on TMD.
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0: Today, this Friday, August 14th, clouds giving way to some sunshine, passing shower or two, certainly possible. Highs around 85, some improvement with the situation northbound 95. But we do have that earlier situation involving a big rig jamming up things with a couple of other things, unfortunately. BW Parkway southbound just after the airport split 195. Got a crash blocks the fast lane, the left lane. Stop-and-go traffic expected from about Nursery Road. Another crash, this one southbound 95 at the Fort McHenry Tunnel. This is a good 9-10 minute delay because of it. The left lane there, the left tube, is currently blocked. Water main repairs continue in downtown West Washington Boulevard in both directions, right there at South Paca Street. And, well, you know about the situation in Glen Burnie, the Empire Towers closures, and those streets that are affected, that's ongoing. Otherwise, I think things look okay. Kind of scanning the region, you know, while we're hanging out, having some coffee together. Yeah, I think otherwise we're looking pretty good. So, yeah, I've been talking a lot about new music today because it is New Music Friday. Judah and the Lion return with their sixth collection. It's called I Am the Prism, and it sounds a lot like this. Judah and the Lion with Maybe the Best Is Now. TMD Baltimore.

Wishy. It's that band, that five-piece out of Indianapolis, Wishy with Fly. Here this morning on 89.7 WTMD Towson, Baltimore, Annapolis. They're on the road, too, coming to D.C., I believe, in October. Evan Dando and the Lemonheads, Confetti, and Judah and the Lion with new music. Didn't I hear that during the World Cup on something? Am I imagining that? I do imagine things from time to time. Judah and the Lion, maybe the best is now. Just about 8:02 here on your Friday morning, and support for the morning show comes from Game Day Men's Health, providing care for men looking to feel and perform their best. The Linda Lindas, who we heard a little earlier on helping out Tao, here they are with Burning Out. 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

0: Well, fans of 90s rock will be happy to know that Green Day's movie, Nimrods, is out today. And in fact, at the premiere of Green Day's Nimrods, the movie, Wednesday night out in Los Angeles, Brian Bell, you know, from Weezer, revealed that the secret Weezer movie that they worked on last year in 2025 will be coming out next year in 2027. Green Day's Boulevard of Broken Dreams and new music from the Linda Lindas with Burning Out. Here on TMD.
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banana pudding. It's What's for Breakfast. So were you at that show, Southern Culture on the Skid show at Fletcher's in Fells Point, all those years ago? Someone brought a pan of banana pudding in, and it went everywhere. I think I still have some in my hair. That was you, wasn't it? Southern Culture on the Skids, who are on the road right now, by the way, coming to Ramset on stage at the end of next month, September 26th. Happy birthday, Rick Miller. He is a truly phenomenal guitar player. But because the music, the project is a little jokey, people don't take him as seriously, I think, maybe I'm wrong about that, but have you ever seen Southern Culture on the Skids live? He tears it up. It's fun. Rick Miller, again, happy birthday to you, sir. Aaron Frazier from Towson, Maryland. Aaron Frazier's Payback. And now Father John Misty. You know, from Rockville. The Payoff. New music.

0: Mr. VCR, kicking off the season finale of WTMD's First Thursday Festival, coming up just one day shy of 3 weeks. September 3 at Canton Waterfront Park with Mr. VCR, Pressing Strings, and J. Roddy Walston. It's going to be quite a night of rock and roll for you. September 3, Canton Waterfront Park. Tickets? You don't need them. You just show up and enjoy the whole bit. Mr. VCR, One Trick Pony there, the Marias out of Los Angeles with Hush, and Father John Misty, Maryland's own Josh Tillman, Father John Misty with The Payoff here on 89.7.
1: It's the TMD Concert Calendar, made possible by Sanity Lounge. It's Friday, August 14th. Tonight, the Wafflers play an early set at the Cat's Eye Pub in Fells Point. The Fray will be at Merriweather Post Pavilion with Colony House, and Pomplamoose will be at the 9:30 Club. On Saturday night, Howard Jones, The English Beat, Modern English, and Wang Chung will somehow all be performing at the Anthem in D.C. Quattrocenta has their album release party at Holy for Holies with Freak Flag and Lavenir. Oh He Dead will be at the 9:30 Club. The Zac Brown Band will be at Merriweather. The Indigo Girls will be at Freeman Arts Pavilion near the beach in Delaware. Andy Thomas brings the Highway Junkies Tour to Manor Mill in Moncton. And the Lemon Twigs will be at the Wrecker in Towson. Find even more concerts and events at whatshappeningbaltimore.com. 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

Boys in the Better Land, music from Fontaines, D.C. Also checking in with John McCrae and Cake, their take on Black Sabbath's War Pigs, complete with a trumpet. That's how you do a cover. Hey, it's Alex, and speaking of Fontaines, D.C., well, new music on the way from Fontaines, D.C. In fact, you'll hear a song next week from their new and forthcoming album due out in the middle of October. It'll be called Dopamine Chamber from Fontaines, D.C. And speaking of new music, well, you know, first of all, WTMD has had a lot of great live lunch performances over the years. You know this well. Maybe you've been lucky enough to attend a couple, or maybe more than that. But if not, there are more to come, so no worries there. Anyway, one of my favorites, it was a recent one, almost exactly a month ago, our first ever at Autobar, a live lunch performance with Caroline Rose. Just announced her new album, October 23rd, Gentling the Horse at the Walt Whitman Mall. That's quite a title. And you'll have a chance to see her once again as she supports Modest Mouse at Pier 6, October 9th. Caroline Rose.

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0: Gene Dawson and Pirate Radio here this morning at WTMD. Snack Time, fun band out of Philadelphia, veterans of First Thursday Festival, no less. Snack Time actually back in the area, performing in about a month at Union Stage with Devin Gilfillian. Together is what we heard. The Who and Caroline Rose, too. Taking a look at traffic, by and large, things seem to be moving along pretty well. Biggest delay I can see at the moment in the region is the outer loop between White Marsh Boulevard and Providence Road. Slow traffic there, about a five-minute overall delay. Disabled vehicle pushed off to the shoulder. This is northbound 95 at the Beltway at exit 64 there. A couple of crashes to know about in the city. Liberty Heights Avenue at North Rogers Avenue. Pulaski Highway at Highland Avenue for another one, and in the Towson area, York Road at Bosley Avenue.
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0: 89.7 WTMD, I'm Alex Courtright, and there was cause concern the other morning in D.C., a suspicious package outside of a Washington, D.C. fire station, well, turned out to be something different. Okay, so police shut down part of Wisconsin Avenue during the Wednesday morning rush hour after someone left an electronic device with wires exposed and so forth near the firehouse. Bomb squad crews came in. Traffic was diverted for a couple of hours as the item was investigated. Well, authorities realized it was, in fact, a sex toy. Beck, are you there?

Shake it out. Carl Denson's Tiny Universe here this morning on 89.7 WTMD Towson, Baltimore, Annapolis. Also back with sex laws, bringing us to 9 o'clock here on your Friday morning, August 14th, 2026. Today, a mix of sun and clouds. Clouds giving way to some sun. A couple of passing showers certainly possible. Highs right around 85 degrees. I'm Alex Courtright, and support for the morning show comes from Game Day Men's Health, providing care for men looking to feel and perform their best. New music from Role Model, it's Joy. TMD.

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I'm loading you up with Joy. 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

0: Valerie June, Joy Joy, here this morning on WTMD. Valerie June back in the area performing in Annapolis on September 13th at Maryland Hall for the Creative Arts. Valerie June, and well, coming up in just a minute, we're going to be heading out to Britt, Iowa. Why? It's time for the National Hobo Convention. Yeah, that's a thing.
1: TMD's First Thursday wraps up the 26th season in a big way September 3rd as Mr. VCR takes us to school. Don't do it. Pressing Strings drops a great new album on Baltimore. Yeah, yeah, yeah. And we'll get down to business with J. Roddy Walston. You gotta take it as it comes. 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

Alex Turner and Arctic Monkeys. Going back to the beginning there for a certain romance. Ah, the romance of riding the rails. It's time for the National Hobo Convention, which is underway right now out in Britt, Iowa. This is really a thing. It's been held since 1900. National Hobo Convention celebrates current and retired hobos. Retired hobos, 401k plan, not great. Pension, non-existent. Well, it's all about celebrating the independent and unconventional lifestyle they lead. Events include crowning of the hobo king and queen, a parade, live entertainment, a classic car show, and consumption of the traditional mulligan stew. Hobos and tramps and bums are related, by the way, but there are key differences, so we should break it down for you. Speaking of the National Hobo Convention, happening right now in Britt, Iowa. Okay, so a hobo travels and is willing to work. A tramp travels but avoids work if possible. A bum neither travels nor works. I'm glad we got that clarified for you this morning. So, Paul Simon, Stefan Grappelli, it's Hobo's Blues.

Love You Like a Hobo. Is that what Imelda May said? I believe so. Inside Out from Ireland's Imelda May. Paul Simon and Stefan Grappelli with a cool little instrumental jam from, way back. Paul Simon's, I think it was off the debut, wasn't it? Debut solo album anyway. Hobo's Blues, talking about the Hobo Convention, which is underway right now in Britt, Iowa. It's been held since 1900. Yeah. I take that stuff pretty seriously. Now, hobos, as we just learned, travel and are willing to work. You know, tramp travels but avoids work. A bum neither travels nor works. But my guess is you work. You work hard. Work hard for your money. But I saw something rather disturbing about work in America and its relationship to taking time off. Now, at August 14th, summer is beginning to wind down. I know, you don't want to hear that. Back-to-school ads are in full effect, the whole bit. You know, we're looking forward to Labor Day weekend, all that stuff. But on average, American workers leave about 6 days of paid vacation unused every single year. That's not fair. You're not fair to yourself. Take that time. Put in. Don't let the boss browbeat you. Oh, we can't do without you. Really? Real done? No. Mm-mm. T-Bone Walker, what do you want to say? Vacation.

0: the late, great Freddie Mercury and Queen. Look out, Elvis Presley. It's Queen with Crazy Little Thing Called Love. Cure for Paranoia's No-Brainer. Checking in, too, with T-Bone Walker, among the most important guitar players of the 20th century. Well, I know, that's a big statement, but it's true. He basically showed everybody how to make modern electric blues sound that good. Hugely influential. Talk to many artists who have referenced him over the years. Dr. John, case in point. T-Bone Walker. Man, he worshipped him. You know, because Dr. John, before getting shot in the hand, was originally a guitar player, then moved to the piano. You know who also sang T-Bone Walker's praises, citing him as one of his biggest influences? B.B. King. He said that to me, too. So, there's that. Hey, it's Alex, and today, clouds giving way to some sun. Passing shower or two certainly cannot be ruled out. Highs right around 85 degrees. Coming up, pretty soon, we're going to jump back 60 years. Because something sort of interesting happened when the Beatles came back to America.
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I close my eyes. Ambrosia Parsley and her band Shivaree. Mike Doty and Soul Coughing with Circles, bringing us to just about 9:40 here on your Friday morning. I'm Alex Courtright. It was 60 years ago this week that the Beatles returned to America. Arriving in Chicago, they host a press conference in which John Lennon tries to kind of undo some of the damage his more popular than Jesus remark had made. Did it work? Not so much. This was in many respects the beginning of the end for the Beatles touring. They were sick of the grind to begin with. I mean, working tirelessly, writing, recording, the movies, the videos, not quite called videos at that point, but little film bits, press junkets, constant travel. And the touring itself was okay until, well, they had to perform. The technology back then was just terrible. They couldn't hear themselves. I'm sure you've heard the stories. They were basically deaf to their own playing because there were no in-ears, were no wedges. It was just chaotic. And over the shrieking, pretty bad. They were getting close to being done. In fact, 2 weeks from then, August 29th, 1966, that would be at Candlestick Park. They would not perform again. Touring was done. So the more popular than Jesus comment, you're familiar with it, right? Earlier that year, about 5 months before, back in the first week of March 1966, an article appeared in the London Evening Standard that would ignite quite the controversy, but not in Great Britain. Months later, when the article was republished in a teen mag called Datebook. So Maureen Cleave, a journalist there, did this series, kind of puff pieces, How Does a Beatle Live? Conversation with John Lennon. That's the one that would provide the stuff of celebrity legend or celebrity infamy, depending on your perspective, right? In the article, he said, hold on. He said, Christianity will go. It will vanish and shrink. I needn't argue about that. I'm right, and I'll be proved right, he said. We're more popular than Jesus now. I don't know which will go first, rock and roll or Christianity. Jesus was all right, but his disciples were thick and ordinary. It's them twisting it. It ruins it for me. Again, it really sparked no controversy in England once this was published in March of 66. There was a little bit of hubbub in places like the Netherlands and Spain, but not beyond that. But in the States, oh man, it was a firestorm. A Beatle boycott was organized by DJs in Alabama and elsewhere. The Grand Wizard of the KKK in South Carolina nailed a Beatles album to a cross and burned it. That kind of thing, for George Harrison, ever defiant, his comment was, well, you know, they've got to buy the records before they can burn them. So, yeah, the Beatles were beginning to, we're kind of done with all this stuff. Still, before leaving Great Britain, their latest album at the time, Revolver, hit number one. So there's that. Tomorrow never.

0: off to Iceland with Of Monsters and Men and a song called Visitor. Is it a ghost? And the Beatles, of course, with Tomorrow Never Knows, jumping back to Revolver, which was number one in both Britain and America 60 years ago this week as the Beatles kicked off their final tour in America. They were just about done with the live experience and became a studio band and would not perform again until that famous rooftop thing years later. After hearing that song from the Beatles, Tomorrow Never Knows, John Lennon's song, Klaus Voormann, their good friend and sometime collaborator, designed the cover for Revolver. You know, that trippy black and white sort of photo montage with the drawings and the eyes. Yeah, that was the inspiration for this cover. Hey, it's Alex. It's just about 9:50 here on your Friday morning, and we've got a final look at the roads. Road construction. It's got the left lane blocked, northbound 95 between 24 and 543. Other than that, which is a bit of a delay, 9, 10 minutes, something like that. You've got that water main repair ongoing downtown west, talking about Washington Boulevard, both north and southbound at South Packer Street. And I'm not really seeing any other major hangups at the moment. That's good. That is very good for a Friday morning.
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0: Morning, I'm Alex Courtright, and got time at 9:50 for a couple of more songs this morning before I shuffle on out of here and turn the mic and console over to Izzy Bavis up next with hours of great WTMD music to come. Miles Smith is going to be touring the U.S. soon. In fact, he'll be at Pier 6 in Baltimore next month. It's Miles Smith and Hold Me in the Dark. You, my friend, have a great day and a great weekend. In fact, I will see you in 2 weeks. Miles Smith, Hold Me in the Dark. Cheers.

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0: You're listening to a former First Thursday performer from this past First Thursday, Late Night Thoughts, with their song Days Like These. They, took to the lawn when we had some delays and created such a memorable First Thursday. Our next First Thursday is September 3rd with J. Roddy Walston, Pressing Strings and Mr. VCR, and Entirely Maryland Bill. So make sure you come out for the final First Thursday of the 2026 season, September 3rd at Canton Waterfront Park. I'm Izzy. Next here, Laura Veers with her song July Flame. We'll also listen to new music from Biba Doobie. Stay tuned. 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

From Biba Doobie, it's new music on 89.7 WTMD. Off her upcoming album, Pylon, that's out September 18th, that was her song, Switchblade. And it's very exciting indeed. We haven't heard new music from her in a while. And she's been really teasing this new record online and promoting her current tour that she's on. And my brother was working Lollapalooza and got to see her perform when she was playing there. I'm Izzy, next here, Cracker with Get Off This. We'll listen to a live in studio session with Snail Mail. And then at 10:30, music from Pavement. 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

0: You're listening to a live in-studio session done with Maryland's own Snail Mail with her song Thinning. She is going on a co-headlining tour with Soccer Mommy, stopping at the Fillmore at Silver Spring on October 1st. We started off this set with Cracker, listened to a little bit of Kurt Vile, and next is Music from Pavement. Stick around.
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0: 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Does Pavement really need an introduction? I'm not sure, but today I'm playing two songs, Cut Your Hair, from their second album, Crooked Rain, Crooked Rain, and we'll also hear Spit on a Stranger from their final record that came out in 99, Terror Twilight. That record also includes Harness Your Hopes, which had a big moment, a resurgence on TikTok, and also they did a music video for that song and starred Sophie Thatcher, who I went to high school with. That's my claim to fame, and I'm sticking to it. We've got two songs from Pavement here. Happy Friday to everyone. Hope you have a great weekend planned. And this song is just motivating me to finally get a haircut. So cut your hair. Pavement, TMD.

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We heard Spit on a Stranger and Cut Your Hair here on 89.7 WTMD. Next is new music. The Revivalists are back with their album Get It Honest. Here's their song, Heartstop.

0: 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That was Camp with Mistakes. We also heard from R.E.M. and The Revivalists. Next is music from Bob Moses, and next hour brings new music from Jesse Wells, along with diving into music from Lily Allen. All that and more next hour on TMD. Stick around.
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0: Jesse Wells with Won't You Come Out Tonight from his new album, Masks Off. Catch him live, possibly playing that song, at the Anthem down in D.C. on October 21st. Starting off the hour with one of my favorite songs and a great reminder to everyone out there, you know, get your partner, your friend, your mom, your dad, get them flowers. They don't want to ask for it, but they definitely want them. Next year on WTMD, the Red Clay Strays, Robin Hitchcock, new music from Babe Rainbow. 11:30 brings music from Lily Allen to the airwaves, so make sure you stay tuned for that. And thank you to all of our members joining us. You make the music happen every day here on WTMD, and we couldn't do it without you.
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For fans of Whitney or Way Dynamic, that is Babe Rainbow with Waterfall off their new album, Acid and Honey, that's out now. Sort of having that sort of a almost like retro feel to the record, even though it came out this July. I'm Izzy. We heard music from Robin Hitchcock, The Red Clay Strays, and next here, Rod Stewart. We'll also listen to The Breeders and local music in this next commercial-free set. As a reminder, stay tuned. 11:30 brings Lily Allen to the airwaves. Stick around. This is Rod Stewart.

0: Moontide Gallery out of Baltimore with Leaving Song, kind of their part of their exit from their band, with their last album being called Denim, coming out last summer. They are back, though, going by the name Kimberly. You can find them out on Kimberly Online. Next year, Lily Allen on TMD.
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0: 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Kaiser Chiefs put out their song, Oh My God, in 2004, and Mike Ronson, collaborating with Lily Allen, looked at that song and said, I think Lily Allen can do this. They repurposed the track and covered it for her second mixtape in 2006. So we're going to listen to that song here. We'll also listen to another song coming out that year from Lily Allen with London. Now, you know, I think Lily Allen has had such a fantastic career with very high highs and very low lows. And we are seeing this resurgence with her new album that she has out now that's kind of cataloging her last relationship and its end. I love the earlier tracks, though, from her discography. They are upbeat, yet like very honest and hard hitting. I think Oh My God is such a great way to showcase her range, and London is a really great way to showcase sort of her snark. So we're getting into Lily Allen on TMD. First up, Oh My God.

0: So what if I told you that song is sort of viral on Instagram and TikTok right now? Wicked Game, Chris Isaak. The sound is used to be like when all of the girls are on their side quests, when there's like a time jump in the movie. I don't know. I think it's fun, and I like it. I'm Izzy. Next here is Cage the Elephant's New Era with Beaches in Tennessee. Next hour brings music from Megasound, along with new music from Sun Little. We'll also listen to local music, of course, and, of course, Women Who Rock at 12:30. That's here on TMD. Stick around.
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0: 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That was new music from Megasound with their song Supersize from their debut eponymous record, which is out now. October 5th brings them to DC, playing a show at DC9. Starting off this hour with Not a Surf, next here is Ingrid Michaelson. New music from Sun Little, who just joined us for that WTMD First Thursdays. And then, of course, 12:30, Women Who Rock. 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I'm Izzy Bavis for TMD.
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He joined us for First Thursdays this August, and our next First Thursday is on September 3rd at Canton Waterfront Park with J. Roddy Walston, Pressing Strings, and Mr. VCR. 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Let's dance.

0: 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That was local music from Baltimore's own Seven Teller. That's them performing Friends. They joined us for our June 1st Thursday, and it was so much fun and genuinely did not realize you could fit that much that many people on a stage. I'm Izzy. Stay tuned. 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
1: It's the TMD concert calendar, made possible by Sanity Lounge. It's Friday, August 14th. Tonight, the Wafflers play an early set at the Cat's Eye Pub in Fells Point. The Fray will be at Merriweather Post Pavilion with Colony House, and Pomplamoose will be at the 9:30 Club. On Saturday night, Howard Jones, The English Beat, Modern English, and Wang Chung will somehow all be performing at the Anthem in D.C. Quattrocenta has their album release party at Holy for Holies with Freak Flag and L'Avenir. Oh He Dead will be at the 9:30 Club. The Zac Brown Band will be at Merriweather. The Indigo Girls will be at Freeman Arts Pavilion near the beach in Delaware. Andy Thomas brings the Highway Junkies Tour to Manor Mill in Moncton. And the Lemon Twigs will be at the Wrecker in Towson. Find even more concerts and events at whatshappeningbaltimore.com. 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
0: 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It's time for the Women Who Rock segment. This is something I started on my show to just highlight all the amazing women we play every day on WTMD. Today, we are selecting two women who have, you know, prolific solo careers and careers with their bands. First up, Nico Case, part of the New Pornographers. I have her song, Bad Luck, a solo track. And Jenny Lewis from Rilo Kiley, her solo track, Cherry Baby. Now, Cherry Baby is a special one indeed to me because when I first started working here at WTMD, that song came out and was kind of the soundtrack of my year. Now, Nico Case, Bad Luck for the Women Who Rock segment on TMD.

Cherry Baby from Jenny Lewis for the Women Who Rock segment on 89.7 WTMD. Now it's time to get back into the TMD music. 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It's the Beths with Metal. 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

0: Friends Belt from the Avett Brothers on 89.7 WTMD. I'm Izzy Bavis, the Beth's there as well with Metal, and next is new music from the Jayhawks. Next hour brings new music from the Rolling Stones, Wishy, and then at 1:30, a roundup of local shows. Thanks to all of our members joining us. 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

0: Happy Friday. That is the Rolling Stones' new music from their 25th studio album. You heard that correctly. 2-5 here on 89.7 WTMD. 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We start off the hour with Chicano Batman. Next is Tunde Adebempe with his infectious song, Magnetic. And then we'll listen to some good old indie rock coming out of Indianapolis, Wishy, ahead of their new album, Nature's Pill. I have a song from the record. Stay tuned. 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

Rishi out of Indianapolis carrying on the torch of some really great indie rock music. That is Lovesick from their new album, Nature's Pill, coming to us October 2nd. Bob Marley, Tunde Adebempe in the mix. Next year, we're listening to Stevie Wonder, local music from the band Brenda, and then a roundup of local shows. 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

0: Music out of DC on 89.7 WTMD, Brenda with their song Peach Pit. What I find very fun is that this summer they got to play Paris, France, which a few years back I got to go to Paris, France, and I just thought it was amazing. So super cool that they got to bring their music all the way over there. Join me next, though. We've got a roundup of local shows headed your way.
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0: 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It's time for some total music discovery. And by that, I mean a roundup of local shows to plan your very busy weekend. Tonight, Newerks is having their screening at Current Space. This is a very cool way to, you know, engage with young and new and local filmmakers, along with some musicians also submit music videos. It's a very fun experience. I went last year. Also tonight at Metro is Power Rob, Neutron Dreams, and DJ Nikolai. Saturday, tomorrow, is Quattro Cinta's album release with Freak Flag and Lavenir playing at Holy for Holes. Then at BCS Cocktail Gallery, Ragdolls, Tentative Decisions, Shag Carpet, and Cult Counselor are playing a show. Sunday brings the Sissy Boys, What Counts, Who Remembers, and Fight Back to La Roca, which is at 3210 Pulaski Highway. That's a roundup of local events in Baltimore this weekend. We're diving back into the music now with Jukebox the Ghost and Good Day.

Bill Withers, Lean On Me on 89.7 WTMD. Jukebox the Ghost there as well. Next is more recent music from Brett McKenzie. If you're a fan of Flight of the Conchords like myself, you will like this one because it is one half of them. I recently revisited that song, Most Beautiful Girl in the Room, from their pilot episode of their TV show they made, and it holds up to be so hilarious. But let's get into it. Freak Out City from Brett McKenzie, TMD.

0: 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We also heard The National and Brett McKenzie. Next, new music from Pete Yorn, title track of his new album, All the Beauty. Next hour brings new music from Jack White. 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It is my hardcore and punk show, just here for you. 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

0: Jack White, what hasn't he been up to? I mean, he is the musical guest on SNL. He's putting out a new record. He is being inducted into the Music Hall of Fame, Rock and Roll Hall of Fame for the White Stripes. I mean, he's had a very busy, like, year and a half. And this new album just came out in July, titled Frozen Charlotte, featuring that song we just heard, God and the Broken Ribs. Starting off the hour with New Order, The Perfect Kiss, a perfect way to begin. And next here, Bob Mould. We'll also listen to that very infectious song from Caroline Rose, Yip Yip Yow. Stay tuned, you're listening to TMD. This week on In the Pit with Izzy Bavis on WTMD, Hour 1, all Baltimore music. Starting at 10, we'll hear new music from a high school outfit. Also, Sinister Feeling, music from Turnstile, End It, No Idol Scholar, and more. Hour 2 brings music from the blogs. As always, gotta keep my nerd cred up as I stay online. In the Pit with Izzy Bavis every Saturday night starting at 10.
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New music from Caroline Rose, Yip Yip Yow, on 89.7 WTMD, Maryland's NPR music station, Bayside Statewide, coming to you live from Baltimore. That song is such a fun one, and we got to see Caroline Rose perform that live for a live lunch that we did. We did it at Auto Bar, and it was just a very memorable afternoon. I was holding down the fort here at the WTMD studios, but, you know, still important that everyone else got to go. I was watching on the live stream, so whatever. Next here on WTMD is new music from the Lambrini Girls out of the UK with Cult of Celebrity. It's punchy. It's a little bit, you know, a little bit on the harder rock side. And then we'll also hear some local music from the Almighty Senator. And 2:30 brings music from Alabama Shakes. Stay tuned. 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

0: 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Almighty Senators out of Baltimore with their song Kung Fu Masters. Back to the music now, though. After this break, we're diving into Alabama Shakes.
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0: 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It's time to talk about Alabama Shakes. Now, one of their most iconic and well-known songs is from their album Boys and Girls that came out in 2012. It was the track Hold On. And now the thing that's cool about this is it was improvised. I just watched this video of Brittany Howard talking about it. She was in this like kind of little club. The band was just jamming and she just started singing the words over it to the point that people thought that maybe the song was a cover or, you know, some other very established song, but it was actually fresh and new. Now, 11 years later from the last release of their record, they are back with new music, a new album titled I Must Be Dreaming coming out at the end of this month on the 28th. Right now, we're going to listen to Hold On, that iconic song, and then we're going to listen to a new track, I Feel Hope Coming, you know, a breath of fresh air, an uplifting one from Alabama Shakes. 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

That was Select Songs from Alabama Shakes. The last one, I Feel Hope Coming, is from their upcoming record, I Must Be Dreaming, officially out August 28th. Diving back into the music now on WTMD with Dr. Dog.

0: Count the Ways from the last dinner party on 89.7 WTMD. I'm Izzy, getting on out of here, leaving you with new music from Miles Smith. Rob Tim coming on in here to get you ready for your Friday afternoon, evening activities. I'll see you Saturday nights, 10 to midnight for In the Pit, or regular, you know, Monday, 10 to 3 on WTMD. Until then, stay tuned, stay tapped, and stay wonderful, Baltimore. I'll see you soon. Bye.
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He has a new solo record coming out at the end of this month called Wowed Out. But I thought we would dip back to some of the last solo music from Jim James of My Morning Jacket. Just a Fool off of Uniform Distortion. One of a pair of albums he put out in 2018. There was Uniform Distortion in the spring, and then a few months later, we got Uniform Clarity, which was like softer, more acoustic versions of the same songs. So anyway, that's how we're starting this afternoon on 89.7 WTMD. I'm Rob Tim. We have our look at what happened this day in music history coming up in just a little bit. But first, how about some Michigander? This is Freaking Out on TMD.

0: 97 TMD Cobra by Geese. Cameron Winter of Geese is on a new record that came out today, the new Phoebe Bridgers album, Lost Weekend. He adds guest vocals under the pseudonym Sun John Johnson on a couple of tracks. I'm Rob Tim, and in just a moment, we're going to find out what happened. What do we want?
1: Affordable fun.
0: When do we want it?
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0: 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Good afternoon. I'm Rob Tim. Welcome to What Happened? Our look at this day in music history. 70 years ago, Rudolph Bing of the Metropolitan Opera Company was quoted as saying, "Elvis Presley is a vulgar, tasteless amateur. I find this no laughing matter." So, after reading one too many articles that made Elvis out as some kind of hick threat to society, Washington, D.C. disc jockey Bob Rickman formed the SPCEP, the Society for the Prevention of Cruelty to Elvis Presley. In the summer of 76 in London, Dave Robinson and Jake Riviera borrowed £400, about $700, from their friends and formed Stiff Records. Then they gave about $75 to Nick Lowe to record a single. With a budget like that, Nick played everything but the drums on So It Goes, his debut solo effort, and the very first record on the soon-to-be-legendary Stiff label was released 50 years ago today. In 83, Ramones guitarist Johnny Ramone fractured his skull in a fight with Seth Macklin of the band Sub-Zero Construction. The fight started when Ramone spotted Macklin with his girlfriend, Roxy Whitney, who thought they had an open relationship. Ramone ended up rushed to the hospital for brain surgery. Macklin ended up arrested and charged with assault. After their duet, The Girl Is Mine, Paul McCartney advised Michael Jackson to invest in music publishing. So, today in 1985, Jaco made a winning bid of $47.5 million for the rights to more than 250 Lennon-McCartney Beatles songs owned by ATV Publishing. It was a great investment, but it killed the friendship. And 25 years ago today, a pizza-stained piece of paper signed by three of the four Beatles sold for $48,000 to an anonymous collector at an auction in Melbourne, Australia. Lennon, McCartney, and Harrison all signed it during their 64 Australian tour. Ringo was hospitalized with severe tonsillitis and missed the first three dates of that tour. Amy Winehouse finally did check into rehab on this day in 2007 at the Causeway Retreat in Osea Island, England, with her husband Blake. Sadly, yet not uncommonly, they both started using again as soon as they got out. And Slim Dunlap was born on this day in Plainview, Minnesota in 1951. He's been called the replacement, as he took the place of original guitarist and notorious hot mess Bob Stinson. Dunlap helped create some of the band's acclaimed albums, like Please to Meet Me and Don't Tell a Soul, before pursuing a successful solo career. In 2012, Slim suffered a stroke that severely impacted his ability to perform and even to communicate. He passed away in 2024 at the age of 73. That's what happened on TMD.

0: The song that started Stiff Records 50 years ago today, So It Goes by Nick Lowe, the very first release on the legendary Stiff label, and before that, on what would have been his 75th birthday, Slim Dunlap with The Replacements, and Can't Hardly Wait on TMD. It's Rob Tim. Got Bob Mould and Sugar coming up. A little music from Best Coast, and Lucy Dacus is next on TMD.
1: It's the TMD Concert Calendar, made possible by Sanity Lounge. It's Friday, August 14th. Tonight, the Wafflers play an early set at the Cat's Eye Pub in Fells Point. The Fray will be at Merriweather Post Pavilion with Colony House, and Pomplamoose will be at the 930 Club. On Saturday night, Howard Jones, The English Beat, Modern English, and Wang Chung will somehow all be performing at the Anthem in D.C. Quattrocenta has their album release party at Holy for Holies with Freak Flag and L'Avenir. Oh He Dead will be at the 930 Club. The Zac Brown Band will be at Merriweather. The Indigo Girls will be at Freeman Arts Pavilion near the beach in Delaware. Andy Thomas brings the Highway Junkies Tour to Manor Mill in Moncton. And the Lemon Twigs will be at the Wrecker in Towson. Find even more concerts and events at whatshappeningbaltimore.com. 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

89.7 TMD. Boyfriend from Bethany Cosentino and Bob Bruno, the duo known as Best Coast, which according to Bethany is now on permanent hiatus as she pursues her solo career. Rob Tim with you on WTMD, and I have music from Ren for short. This is Annie, Get Your Gun.

barely there. After all the grief and after all the news, I'd only hoped I'd be coming home.

0: Baltimore music on TMD from Not Charles, a name that is ripe with possibility. We also had Bjork and Ren for short in that set of TMD music. Coming up next, it's some new stuff for you. 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

0: Baltimore music from Caleb Stein on 89.7 TMD. Drinks with Limes. We'll see if those might be on the menu for this weekend as we check the weather with WMAR's meteorologist Abigail Degler. Hey there.
1: Hey there, meteorologist Abigail Degler. We are tracking an overall comfortable weekend, but a mix for your days ahead. We are looking at a clear start to your Saturday. Temperature's very comfortable, a little crisp for the start, but we build in some humidity and the middle to upper 80s for those daytime highs. Then comes a lot of cloud cover heading into Saturday night. It does look like we are going to dodge quite a few showers for your Saturday, but we make up for lost time for your Sunday. First half trending dry but muggy. Second half of your Sunday, this is when rain builds back into the forecast. We'll track a little less heat with the middle 80s expected for highs.
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Luscious Jackson on listener-supported 89.7 TMD with Naked Eye. I'm Rob Tim, and we're getting a new album from Sylvan Esso on September the 11th that is called Ow Infinity, because, as they say, living hurts forever and then it stops, but it's also a little silly. This is the first single from the record. It's called Hot Slob from Sylvan Esso on TMD.

0: Going back to her album, A Loose Tooth and a Short Skirt. That's Freak Slug with Miss June on TMD. Mellowing out with Ray LaMontagne and new music from Sylvan Esso in that set as well. I'm Rob, and we're moving on up towards the 5 o'clock shadow, but first, I think we can get in some Veruca Salt.
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5: Okay, time for the 5 o'clock shadow on TMD, that thing where we play a cover version of a song, and then we'll also play the original or something else that makes sense somehow. Today's song was originally released in 1984 on the second album by a band fronted by a pair of brothers from Phoenix, Arizona. They bought a pair of houses next to each other and used to practice in the shed out back. Our cover version is a recording of a live performance by a band from Aberdeen, Washington, who were very popular in the 90s. Some even think of them as the flagship band of Generation X. You are likely more familiar with their version. Let us now cast the 5 o'clock shadow on TMD.

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0: From Unplugged in New York, it is Nirvana covering the Meat Puppets song, Lake of Fire. And to make it even weirder, the Kirkwood brothers, Chris and Kurt, also played with Nirvana on that that track. Let us now listen to the actual original version of it, shall we? From the Meat Puppets' second album, cleverly entitled Meat Puppets 2, it's the Meat Puppets on TMD.

0: The original version of Lake of Fire by the Meat Puppets on the 5 o'clock shadow. Coming up, I've got music from The Cure, new stuff that's actually old stuff from the Butthole Surfers, and Sharon Van Etten and the Attachment Theory on TMD. 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

Rondo Cosmo on TMD. Yeah, with Come On, The Cure off of the Head on the Door album, and Sharon Van Etten and the Attachment Theory gave us Afterlife. It's Rob Tim with you here on WTMD, and way back in 1998, the Butthole Surfers, who by that time were on a major label, Capitol Records, recorded an album called After the Astronaut. And their label said, oh no, that's far too non-commercial. Band that apparently we didn't know about before we signed them, and they shelved the record. But Butthole Surfers have finally been able to release that album. And this is Intelligent Guy from After the Astronaut on TMD.

0: From the album that came out today, last weekend, first new solo album in 6 years, Phoebe Bridgers and Lost Boys off of Lost Weekend on listener-supported 89.7 TMD. I'm Rob Tim, and taking a look at the roadways on a Friday afternoon rush, we could be in worse shape. We do have our problems. Northbound at the tunnels is 16-minute backup at both the Fort McHenry and Harbor tunnels right now. And southbound on 95, slow getting out of town with stop and go from I-195 down to the car rest area. That's a 16-minute delay. And over at the Bay Bridge, about 8 minutes of stop and go to wade through on Route 50 eastbound between Baydale Drive and the bridge. The delays are actually lengthier on the westbound side of Route 50, trying to get on the bridge from the eastern shore, about a 12-minute backup there. Brand new music from Lake Street Dive coming up next on TMD.
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They're Never Around. That's the first new music we've gotten from Lake Street Dive since their 2024 album, Good Together. And they're out and playing around. No word on when we might get a new full length from the band. Rob Tim with a little music from Modest Mouse for you on this fine afternoon.

0: Ben Queller with Optimistic on TMD from the album Cover the Mirrors, which he released last year, following the untimely death of his teenage son in really what was a freak accident. Before we get Ben Queller, it was Rainbow Kitten Surprise, some Martin Sexton, and Modest Mouse in that set of TMD music. I can feel a handsome boy modeling school in your future. And also we'll do some music from Monrovia. 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

0: from their new album, Living in the USA. It is Lokat Kani with the song that they played on Kimmel the other night and sounded great, by the way. Can't Be Wrong from Lokat Kani on TMD. I'm Rob, and Fontaine's DC. Yes, please. It's next.
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Flowers in the Window by Fran Healy and Travis on 89.7 TMD. Rob, Tim with you here on this Friday evening. And, you know, I've been talking recently about the strange amount of good music coming out of Southern Indiana for like the last year or so. And I will cite as further evidence this song, Hardwired by Stephen Wilson Jr., new music on TMD.

0: recorded live at WTMD, All the Time in the World by Bahamas, Afi Jervinen. Really nice guy. I hope you got to see the set he played for us last year at Metro for Public Radio Music Day. And hopefully we'll be seeing him around these parts again soon. Simulation Swarm before that, such a great track by Big Thief. Little Morphine and new music from Stephen Wilson Jr. with Hardwired. That's a lot of stuff, and it's not going to stop. New music from Leon Bridges, some Soccer Mommy, Bel Air Lip Balms, Eddie Nine Volt. It's all ahead on TMD. 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

Light the Way, new music from Leon Bridges on TMD, and we're just waiting for Happiness Anytime, the album that song will be on. It's coming out a week from today. Rob Tim with the James Hunter 6 on TMD.

0: New music from Eddie Ninevolt on TMD. That one's called Blowing Up. And, boy, I think that's about going to wrap up our time together for today. World Cafe is coming up at 7 o'clock. And they are going to have Brandon Flowers of The Killers on. You know, he's got this new solo album, a country and western thing called Thrasher, coming out later this month. And they'll be talking to him. He'll even play a little bit. And I am going to take a few days at the beach. Then I'll be in for Alex later next week. So between now and then, please be well, stay safe, do good deeds, and may God save the Republic.
1: Brandon Flowers releases his new solo album, Thrasher, later this month, but you get to hear some of it early. 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
4: Nicholas Carpenter knows how to write a groove, like on this song, Last Time.

But as you get lost in the rhythm, there's a good chance Carpenter is just working through some sort of trauma. He's called his music Groovy Bummer Folk, and in just a few weeks, he's set to release his new album, King of Having Fun. Today, we've got a mini concert with the Nashville singer-songwriter featuring songs new and old, recorded earlier this spring at the Non-Convention. Plus, later in the hour, Nicole Atkins has a new home on Chris Isaak's record label and a new album, which means, yes, a new song. It's called When the Night Falls. When the night falls. It's a good hour. You should stick around. I'm Kaleo. This is World Cafe. The Strokes just put out a new album. So did Charlie XCX, and after joking online about a healthy competition, Charlie actually appeared during the Strokes set at Outside Lands last weekend. Julian took a knee and said, "Congratulations, you have defeated us in album sales. You're queen of everything," which feels true. Strokes, get us started.

From NPR, it's World Cafe. Hey, I am Kaleo. Nicholas Carpenter of Medium Build says of the music he makes, quote, "If you slow all of my songs down, they're just three-chord bummer country tunes." Like that sentiment, Carpenter has spent the last decade crafting deeply personal songs that balance humor, vulnerability, and heart. Originally from Georgia, Nicholas started making music in Anchorage, Alaska, before finding his way to Nashville. He had a breakout in 2024 with his record Country, and is set to release his new album, King of Having Fun, on September 4th. Carpenter says it's Alan Jackson country mixed with alt-rock like Weezer and Harvey Danger. Consider me interested. Today, Medium Bill joins us for a mini-concert recorded earlier this year at the Non-Convention. It begins with the song from that 2024 album, Country. Here is Crying Over You from Medium Build.

0: Recorded live in Philadelphia, it is Medium Build with a new song to wrap up this mini concert. It is called Cone Off. New album, King of Having Fun, due out September 4th. Want to thank mix engineers Josh Block and Jimmy Mansfield for their work on the session. And we've got more World Cafe in just a minute.
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5: I don't want a laugh track in the morning. 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
0: Welcome back. It's World Cafe. Thanks again to Medium Build. You want to check out that mini concert? You can find it at worldcafe.org. Hat tip to our line producer, Will Loftus, and our senior producer, Kimberly Junod, for their work on the session. Nico Case released a memoir last year, currently working on a new musical, an adaptation of Thelma and Louise. Looking forward to that. Let's go back to 2009 for this one from Middle Cyclone. It's People Got a Lot of Nerve. Nico Case on the Cafe.

0: Courtney Barnett, One Thing at a Time. Creature of Habit is her latest album, and Courtney talked about how she'd hit a wall but ended up being saved by the presence of a praying mantis. It was a good conversation. You can hear it at worldcafe.org. Up next, Chris Isaak's label has a new artist, and we've got a new song to play from said artist when we get back to World Cafe.
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0: Welcome back to World Cafe. I'm Kaleo. Nicole Atkins has a new album and a new home for said album, Wicked Game Records, which, yes, is the label of Chris Isaak. It's an imprint on Sun Records, so very cool. The new album is called Drama. It is out in the middle of September. Here is something that she says sounds like the drama of heartache. It's called When the Night Falls.

0: Wrapping up this hour of World Cafe with Tom Petty, Room at the Top, a song about very particular coffee orders. Thanks so much for being here today. 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Couldn't make the show without them. We produce this program from WXPN at the University of Pennsylvania in Philadelphia. I'm Kaleo. 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
0: What's up, party people? This is World Cafe from NPR. I'm Kaleo, and coming up this hour, Leon Bridges has worn a lot of hats over the last few years. Country phase, soul phase, psychedelic phase, and now world music phase, courtesy of something that feels like Paul Simon's Rhythm of the Saints.

song is called Light the Way. It is from Happiness Anytime, due out in September. Also, new music on the way from Devin Gilfillian. His latest record, Time Will Tell, features this song, Black Dog Rabbit Hole. Plus a whole lot more. So stick and stay, because it'll be fun. You know, fun. Remember that? I'm Kaleo. This is World Cafe. All right, this first one goes out to anyone who has ever tried to date someone who is geographically unavailable. It wasn't for a lack of interest. They just lived too far away. Like in this song from J.D. McPherson, who is probably on the South Side, pining about a North Side gal.